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and rock. Here's today's algebra problem. You're traveling east on Saturday at 10 a.m. How many songs do we got to play for you to get across the bridge? 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

0: Hey, September is still the summer concert series. I'm not in denial. 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
0: A better life with Dr. Sanjay Gupta.
14: By age 35, two-thirds of American men will experience some degree of noticeable hair loss. And by age 50, about 85% of men will have significantly thinning hair. That's according to the American Hair Loss Association. Now, one dermatologist explained that hair loss can either be genetic or it can be triggered by stress, illness, surgery, medications, major life events. No matter the cause, a lot of men, understandably, are frustrated by hair loss because it seems like a loss of control. You can take great care of your scalp by all sorts of expensive lotions and potions, but that might not matter. There are some tried and true medications that might work, like minoxidil or finasteride. But another solution is just shaving it off, and I've heard more and more how liberating this can be for a lot of guys. That's the ultimate control of their appearance. I'm Dr. Sanjay Gupta, helping you live a better life.
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20: A Better Life with Dr. Sanjay Gupta.
21: There are lots of things you can measure to get an idea of how healthy you are at any given moment. Temperature, heart rate, blood pressure, just to name a few. But how about how healthy you will be and how long you're likely to live? According to a new study out of the University at Buffalo, two simple strength tests are pretty accurate at predicting longevity in older women. One is hand grip strength, and the other is how quickly people can stand up from a seated position without using their arms. By the way, I remember interviewing former President Jimmy Carter when he was quite old and being really impressed how he just popped out of the chair without using his arms. Not a lot of older people can actually do that. But I think the message here is that maintaining strength as you age is going to help you perform everyday activities, but also help you avoid injury and stay independent. I'm Dr. Sanjay Gupta, helping you live a better life.
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0: Is this April or August Fools? I'm not sure what's going on there. Thursday, August 27th, the 99 Rock Club LA Concert Series is peeing its pants to announce the Wild Cherry Tour. 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
8: A better life with Dr. Sanjay Gupta.
9: They say consistency is key, but sometimes you just got to switch it up. A new study out of Harvard School of Public Health found that varying your exercise routine could add years to your life. What exercise someone did didn't matter much. What did matter was that all the exercises together worked all the muscle groups in their body. Now, an added benefit to changing things up is it can help you push through the plateau effect. That's when your body gets so efficient at doing something that you actually stop getting better at it. And we know from previous research that specializing in any one sport at a young age can make someone actually more prone to injury. And as experts we talk to point out, even elite athletes switch up things with their workouts, making sure to target strength, cardio, flexibility, balance, and doing that every single week. I'm Dr. Sanjay Gupta, helping you live a better life.
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12: 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Long blonde hair. Slim. Tight gray yoga pants. 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
13: I loved playing high school sports. 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And I wanted to keep playing. But I graduated. No colleges called, and neither did the pros. So, to stay close to the game I loved, I decided to become a high school official. You know, a referee. When I played high school sports, I learned the importance of integrity, good sportsmanship, and respect for the rules. Now, as a high school official, I get to help model these same values to others. 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And now, I'm enjoying the competition, the camaraderie, the bands, the crowds, and all the pageantry of high school sports all over again.
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0: 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I'm not in denial. 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
5: 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Long blonde hair. Slim. Tight gray yoga pants. Damn it, you women with your yoga pants. You know exactly what you're doing to us.
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you talking? Or wait, are those voices in my head? Either way, I'm fine with it. Thursday, November 5th, the 99 Rock Club LA Concert Series brings you Catch Your Breath. 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
0: 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And Thursday, July 30th, don't miss Jeffrey Nothing from Mushroomhead

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Here's today's algebra problem. You're traveling east on Saturday at 10 a.m. How many songs do we got to play for you to get across the bridge? 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

I'm fading! What, are they going to bacon us to death? Mmm, bacon. The 99 Rock Club LA Concert Series is stoked to bring you one we thought we'd never see. Our Lady Peace.

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1: Happy Wednesday.
0: Today's National Joy Day. I'm feeling joy. See it on my face.
1: Yeah.
0: Been a long week. Yesterday was the longest day, I think, in history. It just felt so long yesterday. I don't know what it was.
1: Yeah.
0: It just wouldn't end.
1: Just another Tuesday for me.
0: No, it wasn't.
1: No, it wasn't.
0: You had that big vet bill yesterday. Yeah. That's awful.
1: I can't wait to change vets.
0: I was going to say, you were telling me the price. I'm like, I don't know. I don't know, like, what the vets charge everywhere, but I would at least do a little shopping.
1: In 2011, pancreatitis in a Yorkie was $400.
0: Okay.
1: And that was, like, crazy to me then.
0: Yeah.
1: But, like, yeah, do it. Like, help her. In 2026, pancreatitis is $750. It's fine. I'm rich. It's fine.
0: Must be nice to be rich, Taryn.
1: Oh.
0: That's why you work.
1: It's nice to be approved for credit cards.
0: That's why you work about 80 hours a week just trying to pay the bills these days.
1: Yeah.
0: Oh.
1: But good. I'm glad she's okay.
0: I'm glad she's okay.
1: I'm convinced Dobby is going to live to be 100 years. She's going to outlive me. A meteor is going to hit planet Earth and wipe out absolutely everything. And she will still be here just running into walls. Did mom rearrange? Why is this here?
0: Like, what's happening?
1: Just bouncing off of everything. Confused, but still here.
0: My dog's, you know, fairly young. So when I went to the vet, you know, it's a couple hundred bucks. I think like $300, you know, just to get the routine shots and stuff like that. So,
1: which is crazy.
0: I think so too.
1: That's
0: I thought the price was higher than I remember paying in Bay County. I saw the vet there. I think it was higher than where I went, where you go. I think it was higher over there than I paid in crazy California.
1: Yeah.
0: And I had a really good vet there.
1: Oh, yeah. The lady that took my credit card tried to like be cute with it, and she was like, yeah, I just had to I just got some flyer miles on my fur baby too. And I just like dead ass looked at her and was like, I have paid the mortgage for this place every month so far this year. Like, this is not amusing to me. I don't care about the miles.
0: You walk in like, good to see you, Taryn.
1: Yeah.
0: How are you?
1: Hey, how much are we gonna get out of you today?
0: Ugh, that's awful.
1: Hey, did you sell your house to pay for this visit? Pretty much.
0: Yeah. I forgot to tell you something that I thought about yesterday afternoon. So on Friday, you know, not going into big details, but it really didn't matter too much. I had a little procedure, so they had to look at my esophagus, so they put you under.
1: Yeah.
0: And
1: they gave you the good drugs, the Michael Jackson drug.
0: It was great. You know, that I love that part because I liked it. Even 30 minutes feels like you slept for 3 hours.
1: Right?
0: You know, it's great. Oh. So, you know, you kind of come back and it's amazing because you're in a different room. But
1: like babies.
0: Yeah, yeah. Right. So when I'm in there, the nurse is nice. Everybody's nice. I have this cool new new doctor. They're like, for a surgeon, he's nice because surgeons, I guess, have known to be D-heads overall.
1: Definitely.
0: And so they were like, well, who's this lady with you? And I'm like, that's my wife. And they're like, oh, okay. And then I go, she's also my cousin. And she was so, Christina was so embarrassed. So right when they give me the good stuff to knock me out, they're like, you know, this is stroke. He hit, you know, and they're like telling the doctor a little bit more information.
1: This is his cousin wife.
0: Which I've already talked to. And then they go, he's also married to his cousin. And at that point, boom, I was out. I was still wiggling. Yeah. So.
1: That's good.
0: Yeah, it was pretty funny. I thought it was hilarious, but you know, I was in a good mood. I can understand if you're in there for days how you get a little grumpy, but you know, I thought that the nurses I had and for the quick little procedure.
1: My dad loves that Michael Jackson drug too.
0: Oh man, it's amazing.
1: I want some.
0: I know. But you might end up like MJ.
1: You know, at this point, I just take the sleep. I'll risk it. I'll risk it for the sleep.
0: It is. It's a good, healthy sleep. You're just so deep. You just don't know what's going on. It's weird. If you've ever had a procedure like that, you know what we're talking about. It's like, wow.
1: Oh.
0: It's amazing. Well, this morning we got the national keyword, and if you don't know about it, we'll tell you more details. Muse, so we can go see them. We got a chance for you to win. People do win, so we'll give you out the national keyword this hour. And we're waking up with you this joyful day. It's joy day or something.
1: Joy.
0: Joy.
1: Day.
0: Hey, At least we're alive.
1: Yeah.
0: That's one thing. We could, let's just look at the cup half full.
1: Yeah.
0: All right, Stupid News, she's got it for you next.
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0: proving that evolution has had a few brain farts along the way. 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
1: Remember back in the day when the FBI threatened to arrest us via VHS tapes if we recorded the movie and passed it on to someone?
2: Yes.
1: Good times. Or if we got caught downloading music illegally on Napster and LimeWire, burning CDs before giving our computers HIV.
2: I remember that. Matter of fact, I remember my first radio job. They had Napster in there. I'm like, you realize how bad this would look?
1: Oh, my God. My best friend had like every single song you could possibly think of on her Napster.
2: Oh,
1: and I'm like, what kind of tough-ass computer do you have?
2: All the viruses, just collecting them.
1: Yeah. Oh, the good old days. Seems like a billion years ago.
2: Napster still exists, by the way.
1: Does it?
2: I don't know what they do now, but they have something with Napster. I remember seeing something recently.
1: Interesting.
2: And I was like, Napster, Napster?
1: Well, the threat is still alive and well in the UK. I guess when you barely have any gun violence, you got to go after the people pirating. And that's exactly what they did. 47-year-old Mark Kearns was arrested recently for burning and selling remix CDs of famous artists in 2026.
2: Yeah.
1: This 47-year-old man got arrested for burning CDs.
2: FBI what? Can't be too busy in that department. It's like, we got a guy.
1: Oh, we're bored. So, when most people are like, what's a CD? Like, yeah, not the UK, not Mark. He's like, oh, CDs? Got them. I got them right back here. And you go through the little room in the back where you have to be 18 or older to go through. Mark pled guilty to unauthorized mixing and selling of music CDs and got a 2-year prison sentence, which will be suspended for 18 months, and he has to do 250 hours of community service. Also, probably one of the better details of the story, they investigated this man for 4 years.
2: That sounds like the DOT.
1: Slow crime. Years? I don't know. Like, what?
2: It sounds like our construction people, our DOT, who just was working on the same project for ever.
1: The undercover cops are just like sitting in front of his house waiting for him to pop out with a CD and hand it to somebody.
2: We were able to finally, my daughter, you know, she's, a lot of these kids, they want to go back and kind of live the 90s a little bit. They're not tough. My daughter, we finally found her a VCR.
1: Oh.
2: It was at a Goodwill, so we got it.
1: Yeah.
2: And then I plugged it in on Saturday. And I'm like, I can't remember the cords, how they plug in the back. I'm like, I guess the coax cable will work. And then I happen to have one.
1: Wow.
2: So I plugged it in.
1: I know. It's like every time you find a random cable around your house, you're like, might as well save it. I don't know what it goes to.
2: It came in handy. So I plugged it in. She put in, she has a bunch, her pawpaw is not alive anymore, but she has a lot of movies that mean something to her.
1: Yeah.
2: So she put in Major Pain, and then it kind of ate it.
1: Oh, my God, Major Pain.
2: It kind of ate it up. So I had to do what we did back in the day. So then I had to, like, go into the actual VCR and remove the tape from the head of the VCR.
1: Oh, God.
2: And then we put another one in. It played fine. But I did see that warning on the beginning of the movie.
1: The FBI, we will find you if you're recording this on another device.
2: And then we found a Disney, like a vacation package. You know how they would send them to you? Like if your family was planning on going to Disney World, you would see what was going on and you would put the...
1: Oh, my God, no.
2: Well, my
1: family never planned to go to Disney. We weren't rich.
2: We only went once. But I put that in and I'm looking at like, wow, the quality of the tape and how bad it looks.
1: Yeah.
2: But she's so excited about having that VCR. It's okay.
1: Well, also a 4-year investigation on a guy who's burning CDs. How do you know so many people that actively want these CDs? 4 years worth of people are getting these CDs. If I walked into any place ever right now and was like, hey, where's your CDs at? I feel like 97% of employees would be like, what's a CD?
2: You would have to go to a like a thrift store.
1: I don't even have a CD player. My car doesn't even have one.
2: Yeah, most don't. My truck, I didn't even realize had one. My daughter has CDs too. And one day she's like, can I put the CD in? I'm like, I don't know how, do I have a CD player? And she's like, yeah. And she put it in.
1: Remember when you would have your like Honda Accord back in the day and you would buy the CD player that like you, it clips on.
2: Oh, nobody.
1: And then like little dolphins come on the little display.
2: And you take it off.
1: Yeah, you take it off so nobody steals it. Oh, what a time to be alive.
2: Or driving down the road and all your CDs fall out from the top on the little visor.
1: Or opening your bestie CD book when you're a passenger princess and every single CD is a burnt CD. Summer Mix 2000. Summer Mix 2001.
2: Mm-hmm.
1: Usher.
2: Now I'm like, what do you want to hear? Click. There it is. It's right there. Whoa. It's there.
1: Yeah.
2: Yeah. Times of.
1: That was fun.
2: It was fun. I really am glad we got to live that experience.
1: Yeah.
2: Because the kids don't get that anymore.
1: Well, also, it says it's unclear exactly what Mark was doing aside from living in the past, but we're assuming he was making a lot of money off of this. For them to be investigating him for that long.
2: Yeah. Only good thing comes out of this if internet just goes to S for some reason or my neighborhood is out for a while. My daughter, I'm like, break out the VCR. Mm. We can watch something. It's about the only option I got.
1: Yeah.
2: Because everything's so, you know, digital these days. Wow.
1: That's, good times.
2: I didn't know, but it was still being busted for burning CDs. What are you in for?
1: Well, it's the UK. Also, I did look it up. Yes, the UK does have guns, but very strict privilege. There's no handguns, and basically every gun is a shotgun for hunting.
2: Yeah, that's true.
1: Yeah, so no handguns. What other crime do you got? We burn CDs over here. Oh, okay.
2: And don't go to the dentist.
1: We don't go to the dentist. We don't have fluoride, and we burn CDs. And generally, we're jerks.
2: Okay, well summed.
1: Yeah.
2: That is your stupid news.
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33: It gave me the opportunity to go to college.
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0: 99 Rock. I got some breaking news this morning. You ready? That sounds like
1: breaking
0: news.
1: This just in.
0: Here we go. We ready for this? This is shocking. This will change your day. Jennifer Coolidge, you know who that is?
1: Hell yeah.
0: Stifler's mom, if you don't know.
1: She slept with over 200 people after playing Stifler's mom.
0: Well, thank you. That's what I was going to tell you.
1: Oh,
0: breaking news.
1: Really?
0: Breaking news.
1: I saw that on Instagram the other day.
0: Oh, well, never mind. It's not breaking. She's already done it.
1: Yeah, I saw that and I was like, damn, okay, girl.
0: Why she got the world? Why's the world need to know that?
1: And how? That's like impressive that you kept count, I guess.
0: Yeah, I just was curious of why she decided to just put that information out there.
1: That role put her on that map.
0: That map of 200 men.
1: That map of she's a tourist stop now.
0: Yeah, good for her.
1: Dang.
0: Good for her. She just wanted the world to know that, and I thought you should too.
1: I wonder what I'd like to see, you know, just like what all these guys looked like. I'd like to see what she was working with.
0: Yeah, you think
1: just curious.
0: You think they called her Stifler's mom? They're trying to like role play a little bit.
1: I'm sure some did.
0: I bet they did. She didn't care. She was just for the D.
1: She's so funny.
0: She got them younger ones. She's like,
1: yeah.
0: This is it. This is my role.
1: All the D's.
0: Mm-hmm. Can't leave her in a room with your man.
1: No.
0: Stifler's mom.
1: She's a threat.
0: Yeah. I just thought. Wow, okay. Breaking news this morning. I think she wants the world to know that.
1: Yeah.
0: Well, good for her. So we're proud of her. So make sure give her a hand this morning.
1: Next time you see her, congratulate her.
0: Congratulate her when she comes to visit town. Coming up next, I got that text word you're looking for if you're trying to go see Muse. Tour stop. We'll tell you all the details and that word to get you qualified next.
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1: I got you a new text word starting out this morning. Muse firing up the Wow Signal Tour this summer. You have a chance to go see them. This is going to be for you and a guest. You can, hopefully have a good time. Even if you're not a Muse fan, it's a free trip. Why would you not try to win? You're going to have the VIP lounge package, premium perks, drinks, snacks, exclusive gifts, and next level pre-show experience if you're the big winner. So I got the national keyword. Got to tell you the rules online. If you want to go read them, WKSM.com. And this is provided by Live Nation. I got that word. And you ready for it, Tara?
2: Yeah.
1: I'll give you a hint. You put this in your butt. Well, maybe you don't, but people do.
2: A plug?
1: Plug is the word. Plug is the word. Like, God, that was so
2: what
1: good.
2: What else do you put in there?
1: Like, a D?
2: I don't put anything in mine.
1: I was
2: going to
1: say, a D? You can put a D in there.
2: Yeah.
1: I don't know. We hear stories all the time where people put drugs in there.
2: Oh, yeah. And like, you know, flashlights.
1: Oh, yeah,
2: mugs.
1: They fall. Oh, yeah, yeah. They could be, it could be a lot
2: glass
1: of different things.
2: Mugs, a keychain.
1: But you got it. The word was plug.
2: A candle.
1: It lit or not?
2: No.
1: Okay.
2: My aunt has taken one of those out of somebody's butt before. And the body heat, like, helped them, like, molded it, like, to like, the shape of, like, the intestines.
1: Oh.
2: Yeah.
1: Oh, okay. You know, they got the little kits.
2: It's like guys just be looking at things and they're like, I bet I could put that in my butt. Oh, like nobody.
1: No.
2: Nobody challenged
1: don't
2: that.
1: Don't say it like that,
2: you
1: guy. Don't say
2: do
1: it like
2: that.
1: Guys. You
2: but
1: mean
2: yeah,
1: there,
2: it's
1: there's
2: mostly
1: a small
2: men.
1: There's a small window of weirdos that put things in their butt.
2: I bet I could put that in my butt. I bet I could put that live eel in my butt.
1: Oh.
2: And it would be cool.
1: Oh, I slipped and fell in the bathtub and I fell in a golf ball. What? Like you see,
2: like seven of them. You yeah. fell seven times.
1: I got up and kept falling all over the. Why is the golf balls in your shower?
2: Why do you have so many?

0: in there.
1: Yes. Plug, P-L-U-G, text plug to 95819, and that will get you qualified. That is to work. Good guess right off the top.
0: Yeah, I would have hit you with, this is the person you get your drugs from.
1: I wouldn't have.
0: Yeah, because you don't really buy drugs.
1: Yeah, I wouldn't have said my plug. I figured if I went butt-related, you might get it.
0: Sometimes they accept gift cards around Christmas time instead of cash.
1: Yeah.
0: Which is nice.
1: Okay. Yeah, I wouldn't have got
0: when
1: that.
0: When you don't have cash.
1: I wouldn't have got that. I'd be like, drug dealer.
0: Can I get an A?
1: Drugs dealer?
0: And I got a Walmart gift card.
1: It's plug. That's the word. 95819 to get qualified. Works good till 9 o'clock this morning.
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1: Well, you ever just read a news headline and then maybe dive into the story a little bit and then go, that reminds me of somebody? Something that would have happened to someone?
2: Sometimes, yeah, probably, I'm sure.
1: Well, I was reading one this morning and it reminded me of you.
2: Ooh!
1: Now, it's not the part about the lawsuit. That part is going to be, that part that we can dismiss a little bit. I will tell you the story, and then this is all you, Taryn.
2: Okay.
1: You get distracted very easy. Oh, you'll admit that, right?
2: Yeah.
1: If you were going into a waffle house and they had a big ad on the window of something that looked delicious, mm-hmm. I could see you tripping and falling.
2: Yeah.
1: Because your eyes would be so centered on the advertisement.
2: Man. Like a warm waffle, and then you put the butter on it,
1: see?
2: And then you let the butter melt while you're eating everything else, but you save the bacon so that you can eat the bacon with the waffle.
1: Ugh. Well, point proven.
2: Sounds so good right now.
1: An 84-year-old man is suing Waffle House after he says...
2: How old?
1: 84.
2: Okay.
1: He was distracted by a window ad for a strawberry shortcake waffle.
2: Oh, that sounds way too sweet.
1: And he tripped over an alleged abnormally high curb, suffering serious injuries.
2: All of a sudden, this curb that's been there for probably ever, all of a sudden, it's abnormally high. Yeah. Sounds like this guy's retirement just ran out.
1: He tore his rotary cup, and he suffered a broken nose, the lawsuit claims. And they claim that the restaurant created unsafe conditions mm-hmm. by placing the attention-grabbing advertisement, which is where you would want an advertisement,
2: right,
1: near the entrance without making the curb or providing warnings.
2: Warning, there's ads on our windows.
1: Yeah.
2: Warning, we have pictures of food on our window to show you what our newest thing is right now.
1: And the curb was a high. I didn't see it, and I tripped. Now, he's 84. You know,
2: well, if it's that high, you should have seen it.
1: Now, let's play the guessing game. How much do you think he's wanting?
2: Oh, definitely a mil or more.
1: It's less than that, actually.
2: Really?
1: Yeah. It's still a significant amount
2: $750,000.
1: That's less. It's still less than that.
2: 500.
1: That's a little less than that.
2: God, what's he suing for?
1: I know. He ain't got much to live. He's hoping he'll just build. He's hoping they'll.
2: 20 grand?
1: He's hoping they'll sign because it's. I mean, he's 84. Mm-hmm. He can
2: because
1: die
2: it's
1: at
2: a
1: any
2: stupid
1: moment.
2: Lawsuit. And he just. Maybe they'll just want it to go away and cut me the check.
1: He thinks that he deserves $300,000 for this ad that distracted him and he tripped. Taryn, again, this is you.
2: His medical bills are more than that.
1: It could be.
2: It's America. They definitely are.
1: He trips because of the advertisement.
2: Oh, I think he just tripped because he's clumsy and old.
1: Well, that's what I think, too. I think it's all bogus, and I think it'll probably
2: they
1: be dismissed.
2: They should have told us that there was a sidewalk there. Well, if it's so big, you would have seen it.
1: Well, no, I was paying more attention to the advertisement, and it got me all, like, excited.
2: Oh, my gosh.
1: $300,000.
2: I guess maybe, I don't know.
1: Taryn, you're working hard. We're all working hard to try to survive. It's time we do some tripping.
2: Oh, I know all these frivolous lawsuits. I'm like, God, I should have sued Fort Walton when Maggie swallowed that fish hook.
1: Oh, yeah.
2: Public park. Nowhere to put it.
1: You could have. You had
2: just
1: to
2: give me the four grand
1: up.
2: Back.
1: My favorite one of the year so far in the what I would call frivolous lawsuit would be the guy who's on the Carnival cruise. You remember that?
2: Yeah, it turns out concrete that's just baking in the sun is hot.
1: Yeah, so he was going towards the pool, and then he, instead of going back, because it might, let's give him a couple seconds. If you don't remember the story, a couple seconds into it, your feet burn.
2: Oh, instant. It's like instant.
1: Yeah,
2: it's like, oh, shoot.
1: You turn around. You go back the opposite direction.
2: Or you find shade and, like, put your feet in
1: quickly.
2: It.
1: Yeah, not this guy.
2: Yeah.
1: That guy in that pool situation, he kept walking and burned his feet. So he thinks that Carnival owes him. I can't remember how much he's suing.
2: So whenever the sand burns your feet, do you sue?
1: God.
2: Is it God or Florida? Just the whole state?
1: I'm not sure. Actually, we're still fighting over beach access and who owns it.
2: I know, right?
1: And whose property was it on? I can't help the sand was hot out back.
2: Oh, that's nuts.
1: Yeah. Yeah, every time I go to the beach, my feet burn.
2: Dang it. Now I want Waffle House.
1: Well, I wasn't trying to get you to that point. Dang. I was just trying to tell you, this reminded me of you when it comes to tripping and falling. Not that I even think you would even sue, honestly.
2: I ate asphalt one time in Destin because I tripped on the sidewalk. Oh, I ate it hard in front of the most people. Standstill traffic.
1: I've watched you fall upstairs and downstairs.
2: Oh, yeah. I've done that before.
1: Drinking may have been involved.
2: Yeah. When I fell on the sidewalk, though, I was so sober. I was just horizontal in the air. There was no stopping it.
1: Is that the one where everybody who was driving by could witness it?
2: Oh, yeah. The most people. It was like, yeah, blood was everywhere.
1: That was like...
2: No, you don't sue anybody. You're just an idiot. Pay attention.
1: That was like me last Monday riding that little stupid electric scooter for the first time. And I decided to take just a little patch of sand and fell, but nobody did see it.
2: Off-roading.
1: Nobody see it.
2: You're
1: maybe
2: like,
1: it
2: turns out scooters aren't meant for off-road.
1: Yeah. I hit a little sand and boom. Rolling.
2: Yeah.
1: Maybe there's a
2: that
1: lawsuit.
2: Sand is tricky. It'll get you.
1: It will on a scooter.
2: Yeah, on a bike too. Yeah. You got to be careful.
1: I got brake lights on it.
2: Oh, good.
1: I didn't realize it had brake lights. My daughter was on it on the weekend.
2: Yeah.
1: I'm like, there's brake lights on that thing.
2: Yeah, you're going to need that for riding at nighttime.
1: No, the brakes are terrifying on it because they're so...
2: Sensitive?
1: Sensitive.
2: Yeah,
1: that's scary. You barely touch it and you almost fly over it.
2: I hate when a car has sensitive brakes. You just like tap them and everybody's head smashes on the dashboard.
1: Or you get into somebody else's.
2: God dang, this is new.
1: You get into somebody else's vehicle and you're like, damn, you need to really get your brakes checked. Or opposite is like, whoa, these brakes are really good.
2: Holy shnikes.
1: Yeah. Yeah, we've all been in that situation.
2: I just thought about the brakes and we're all like moving forward.
1: Mm-hmm. Nothing worse than
2: whiplash.
1: That.
2: Whiplash.
1: Yeah. $300,000. Will he get it? I say
2: no,
1: unless they just pay him to go away.
2: Yeah.
1: And that's probably what he's
2: thinking that.
1: On.
2: I'm Waffle House and I got more money than you do, dog. Let's fight this out.
1: There we go. That's the way to do it. That's the way I think that's the way they'll roll. All right, up next, she's got some stupid news for you.
0: 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Oh, no, they didn't.
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0: Is this April or August Fools? 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Blackstone Cherry. Blackstone Cherry. Oh, no, that's not all. I know you need more because you're so hard to please. Buck Cherry.
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0: Yeah, Blackstone Cherry and Buck Cherry. 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
19: For more than a decade, the Environmental Working Group has put out a list of the so-called Dirty Dozen. These are the non-organic produce contaminated with the highest levels of pesticides. Well, this year, spinach topped the list, followed by kale, collard, mustard greens, strawberries, grapes, nectarines, peaches, cherries, apples, blackberries, pears, potatoes, and blueberries. Now, all these fruits and vegetables are part of a healthy diet, so no one is saying you shouldn't eat them. Point is, though, you could consider buying these items organic if and when you can, and then taking extra care when you wash them. The FDA recommends rinsing all fruits and vegetables, even the ones that are organic, under running water that is slightly warmer than room temperature. Don't use soap, bleach, or any fancy produce washes. I'm Dr. Sanjay Gupta, helping you live a better life.
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0: proving that evolution has had a few brain farts along the way. 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
1: Seems like every day we're hearing about AI or robots storming into our workplaces and taking our damn jobs.
2: That's a...
1: Great.
2: I like the redneck voice with that.
1: Taking our damn jobs. And it turns out some of those robots are just as lazy as your current lazy coworkers. The only difference is your lazy human coworker somehow never gets fired. Especially if she's a young girl who flirts with the GM at lineup every day and throughout her shift. That's her job security.
2: That sounds personal. Wow.
1: Say what, Beauchamps? Oh. And the robots apparently do get fired for sucking at their jobs. A new police department in Dublin, Ohio was pumped to announce their new hire last summer. A $128,000 police safety robot named Dubbot.
2: Somebody put a lot of thought into that.
1: Yeah, they did. Dubbot was equipped with a 360-degree camera, an emergency call button capable of connecting people with an actual officer, and it was dispatched to a few places like parking structure to keep an eye out for problems. Not even a year later, the police department has fired their $128,000 Dubbot for being useless. Dubbot, quote, did not lead to any arrests, criminal cases, or tickets, and never identified any incidents requiring a police response.
2: Somebody in a factory made that on a Friday, like weekend beer. I don't care. Put it out there.
1: You're going to be a nice cop. Or maybe the city just like cleaned up its act, you know? Maybe there just like was no crime.
2: For a whole year?
1: And Ohio? So this week, a spokesperson announced that the robot was being returned to the company that produced it. They were originally going to spend $238,000 to have two robots for 2 years, but they're backing out. The police department will get a partial refund, but a year of Dubbot will set them back $68,000. And by set them back, I mean set them taxpayers
2: back.
1: Yeah,
2: I was going to say, this is taxpayers' dollars.
1: The cops don't care. They're like, oh.
2: Guess it didn't work.
1: Sorry, we,
2: let's sell a marketplace.
1: Bad idea on our part.
2: Somebody will buy it.
1: You didn't want a test run? You just dove right into that, huh? Well,
2: you go right on Marketplace, you put it up for sale. I don't know where you go.
1: Great. It's just money. It's just fine. Money. It's just your money, not
2: lazy
1: mine.
2: Lazy-ass bot. So. Nobody wants lazy-ass bots walking or rolling around the building. We
1: should have came in and started stroking the GM and might still be here.
2: Please keep a name out of that. Did you see the story earlier in the week of the AI bot that was DoorDash? And, you know, some of these communities, they got DoorDash that'll deliver.
1: Yeah.
2: And it got right in the middle of a hostage situation. They had to call, like, the DoorDash people, like, hey, can you get this thing?
1: Maybe we can talk the criminal down with this Chipotle burrito.
2: You'll come out. Yeah, I don't remember where that happened, but they had it. It got right in the middle of a hostage situation. The damn robot's coming up. They're like, "What do we do?" It's not. They said it wouldn't.
1: Sir, get out of here.
2: They were trying to give it commands.
1: It's like, no, I need to get to my destination.
2: It would not take command from the police force, so they had to call like DoorDash and get some technician out there to get that damn robot out of the way.
1: There was years ago a woman in, I think it was Atlanta. She was going for a run and she had her headphones in and she was running through an active like SWAT situation and had no idea, like wasn't paying attention, listening to her music, and I was like, you know what,
2: yeah,
1: I get it. Sometimes you're just like in the zone and yeah, I get it.
2: Yeah, you know what I love on the opposite side of that? People who are really nosy. You'll see those pictures where people, they're really just making fun of it, memes, but where they're look like they got a vacuum cleaner out there, like vacuuming the lawn, but they're watching like the hostage situation because they really want to know what's happening.
1: Hell yeah, we want to know.
2: Unlike me, I got in my neighborhood and there was somebody got, I don't know if they fell off their bike or what, not a motorcycle, but a, you know, bicycle, and the police and ambulance was there last week I told you about. But I caught myself so damn nosy. I'm looking out the blinds. I go to my daughter's room because it's facing that way. I can hear the police on the radio.
1: Oh, yeah, we're
2: talking.
1: All nosy.
2: I got to know what's happening. Mm-hmm. Get out the scanner. Get the police scanner out.
1: I just stand on my front porch like a dad looking at a storm rolling in. Stand there, hands on your hips, looking at the ambulance. You're like, oh, what happened now? Who's getting taken away now?
2: Yeah, I get out of the way, you know, okay, let them save a life.
1: The youngest person that lives here, who's dropped now?
2: Yeah, when I see that, I mean, I get out of the way. I'm not in the way. I'm just from a distance trying to figure out what's happening. Mm-hmm. I'm not the only one. There was recently something that happened when the schools were still in session, and that was, you know, they put these schools on lockdown, you know, if something's in the area, and the news wasn't really reporting anything. But on Facebook, because that's where you go for real news, Facebook, people had their scanners out. They were giving updates on there, what was going down.
1: The scanners.
2: Yeah, what I really, really miss the most, talking of nosiness, back in the late 90s, early 2000s, when you had that little, you had the scanner and you could pick up cell phones and you could pick up the cordless phones. Oh, it was in the 900s and you could pick up, you could hear inside your house, your neighborhood. You can hear people anywhere just picking up phone signals, giving credit card information. You'd hear people begging for their woman to take them back. Hours. I just wasn't getting sleep. I'm just like, oh,
1: no,
2: this is
1: idea
2: good.
1: About that.
2: Scan. Ooh, let me hear what's going on with this situation. Mm. And he just so damn nosy. I don't even know who I was listening to at times, but I'm like, take him back. It sounds legit. He made a mistake.
1: He's not going to cheat on you again.
2: Yeah, he made a mistake.
1: That was only, you know, a 5-time accident.
2: He slipped and fell five times. Different women.
1: Yeah. Very clumsy.
2: That's just stupid news.
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17: A better life with Dr. Sanjay Gupta.
18: They say consistency is key, but sometimes you just gotta switch it up. A new study out of Harvard School of Public Health found that varying your exercise routine could add years to your life. What exercise someone did didn't matter much. What did matter was that all the exercises together worked all the muscle groups in their body. Now, an added benefit to changing things up is it can help you push through the plateau effect. That's when your body gets so efficient at doing something that you actually stop getting better at it. And we know from previous research that specializing in any one sport at a young age can make someone actually more prone to injury. And as experts we talk to point out, even elite athletes switch up things with their workouts, making sure to target strength, cardio, flexibility, balance, and doing that every single week. I'm Dr. Sanjay Gupta, helping you live a better life.
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1: If you're a big fan of Muse, the Wow Signal Tour this summer, cities throughout the U.S., you'll have a chance to pick a city if you're the winner. 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
2: Maybe.
1: That's a pre-show. Could be. I don't know if that's it. Prize provided by Live Nation. If you are trying to win the word, the qualifying word this hour, all the way till 9 o'clock is plug.
2: Plug.
1: Like the one you put in your butt.
2: You got a quarter? Plug.
1: You go drugs, weed. I go butt related.
2: Not the dangerous stuff.
1: P-L-U-G. Text that to 95819. You know, I was thinking of, obviously I gave you the hint last hour with that word, butt plug, but I was thinking, you know what? There was a time where all you heard was commercials from Adam and Eve. Remember Adam and Eve?
2: Yeah.
1: I haven't heard one of those commercials in so long.
2: Either.
1: I mean, they have to be in business. They got to be still selling the sex toys.
2: Yeah, but I mean, I wonder if they're doing well, because now you can get like a sex toy anywhere.
1: Didn't Walmart start selling sex toys? Where's that at in Walmart? I've never...
2: Online.
1: Oh,
2: like the
1: online.
2: Good ones are online. You can get the like the little whatevers, what? I think, in store, like in the store.
1: Little dildos?
2: No, they're like little vibrate-y things.
1: Oh.
2: Yeah, I don't know. I seen them and I was like, oh, wow, we're doing
1: that.
2: We're doing that here at Walmart?
1: Like, what section is that in? I'm just curious.
2: I think with like the condoms.
1: Oh, okay. Yeah, I guess it would be over there. That's odd. I've never looked.
2: Look
1: I've heard
2: Walmart.
1: About it. Yeah, Walmart. Walmart Online's got some crazy stuff. We've talked about the caskets. You can buy caskets from Walmart.
2: And urns.
1: Yeah, all that stuff. Nothing better to be buried in a Walmart casket.
2: Yeah.
1: Low prices every day.
2: Every day.
1: Every single day.
2: Roll back prices.
1: What do you do when you order a casket like that? Where do you put it? You put it in the garage, you just wait? I mean, where does it go?
2: Does it come put together already, or do you have to put it
1: together? Oh my gosh, it's going to be like one of those something you buy from Timo.
2: IKEA casket.
1: Get the Allen wrenches and everything else ready for me to put it together. Can you imagine? You go to a funeral home and they're already trying to sell you a cat. I got one.
2: Yeah.
1: You have one? I got mine at Walmart. What?
2: I got one. What? Why?
1: Why do you have one?
2: It was on rollback. So
1: you know, another weird thing you can buy online? Body bags.
2: Really?
1: Why would you need a body bag? I mean, I know why I would
2: think. For when you kill someone.
1: Yeah.
2: Duh.
1: I don't know if Walmart.com is selling body bags, but I know you can buy body bags online, which I think might put you on a list, which we're probably already on anyway.
2: I just looked up body bag on Amazon, and it's showing me a lot of fanny packs.
1: Oh.
2: I guess it's technically not wrong. Oh, this is like a body bag stretcher combo with 8 side handles and a center zipper waterproof bag, $31.07.
1: That's all it costs for a body bag?
2: And if you order it, if you act now, it will arrive by Saturday.
1: Wow. Premeditated. That right there is premeditated. Need a body bag? I need
2: Here's
1: it by Saturday.
2: A two-piece cadaver body bag, heavy-duty vinyl mortuary bag with 8 side handles and center zipper for stretcher combo. $43.99.
1: Wow.
2: If you order now, it will arrive by Monday.

0: So go online, order that rope, some other odd things.
1: Yeah.
0: And see what happens.
1: Bleach.
0: Bleach, yeah. God, body bags. I don't know why the average person.
1: Some of these fanny packs are really cute.
0: Please don't try to bring them back. Are they back?
1: I don't think they ever left.
0: Who's wearing them?
1: I have 3 fanny packs.
0: No, you don't.
1: I do.
0: What do you wear them?
1: Like music festivals.
0: Do they have anything on them? Or are they just like?
1: They're like just cute little like designs. I think I've got a clear one for concerts.
0: Okay.
1: Mm-hmm. Never know when you're going to need a fanny.
0: No, I remember those things being in the 90s being something. And the first image I think of my mind is The Rock. Remember The Rock and his fanny?
1: Oh, hell yeah.
0: That famous photo.
1: He was proud.
0: He was proud of the fanny pack back in the 90s. Yeah.
1: This is a cute little bag for only $7.88.
0: It's not a body
1: bag. Say as if I have $7.88 after that $750 vet bill.
0: And Amazon Prime Week can give me some real good deals today.
1: Yeah.
0: My buddy was like, hey, look at this home security system over here. He's showing me stuff. I'm like, that's a good deal. I almost bought it yesterday. I got a couple more days to decide on it. Amazon Prime, sometimes they just hook
1: it's
0: you.
1: Like, here's something that you don't need, but it'd be fun to have.
0: They were listening yesterday to us, Amazon, or my phone was listening, because when I got home yesterday, out of nowhere, this is something I've never searched before. Amazon was like, you need this new slushy machine. And I'm like, oh, I didn't even know I needed it, but I think I want it.
1: Oh, I've got one. You can just borrow mine.
0: Oh, well, this was $159.
1: That's a good deal.
0: Better than 100. It was $189.
1: It's really fun to have.
0: Yeah, but Amazon just knew that I'd wanted it without me saying anything. Mm-hmm. I've never searched it.
1: Yeah.
0: What do you do with yours? You put alcohol
1: sometimes
0: in it.
1: I make frozen mimosas or strawberry daiquiris or...
0: But you put it under the cabinet? It's like,
1: no,
0: it's big.
1: It sits on my counter. It's big.
0: You keep it out on display?
1: Mm-hmm. Oh. I don't really have much cabinet space.
0: Okay. But you use it... Use it often, or
1: I mean, semi often.
0: Okay,
1: it's fun to have.
0: What I want to get you know what you need a margarita machine. One of those big ones.
1: I can't drink that many margaritas. My heartburn would kill me.
0: You just get peopled over.
1: Oh, true. Yeah.
0: Or you could bring it to events. You would be the star.
1: I can make frozen margaritas.
0: You would be the star if you brought your margarita machine in. We're like, Taryn's for real today.
1: I'll bring it here. Well, we should set up shop in the break room and just. Have some strawberry daiquiris.
0: That day when management just pisses you off.
1: 6 a.m. strawberry daiquiris. I don't see what's wrong with it.
0: As the HR person who just designated himself the HR person of this building since we don't have one, I approve.
1: Yeah.
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1: Taryn, I became quite a salesman. I didn't think this would be something I would be good at.
2: What are you selling?
1: Well, you know, in the 4 days a week, during the summer, I usually go help one of my best friend with his business, and he's selling, the pearls, and he's got jewelry, and people come up, you know, tourists basically, mm-hmm. from all over, and there was this lady yesterday. Well, it may have been Monday. My days are running together. You know how that is, and so she comes up, and I say, and I pretend I'm a psychic because I like to screw with tourists.
2: Oh, yeah.
1: I said, I just have this feeling, you know, Todd.
2: And Todd?
1: She said, yeah. I said, Todd. I was like, I seem very happy. She's like, tell me more. I was like, he's smiling. He seems very, very happy. And I was like, in that ring, because she was looking at a little pearl ring, I said, he really would like for you to buy that. And she's looking at me like, and there's a couple other ladies, like she's probably in her 60s, and the other women are probably in their, I'd say 30s. And I go, and I see his name on a green card in your hand. It's a birthday card.
2: Oh.
1: She, like, I realized what John Edwards can do, you know, when he was reading this. And then I got somebody yesterday, I go, are you from New Hampshire? And she's like, how did you know that?
2: Did she have on like a New Hampshire shirt?
1: No, I saw part of an ID. She didn't realize I got a glimpse. People so gullible.
2: Uh-huh.
1: Yeah. You ever have a little fun, try to make the best of life and just have fun with any of the tables? You got your little things you say?
2: When I was like, you know, like, happy all the time. Yeah.
1: I'm sorry.
2: Yeah, no. Now I'm just tired all the time.
1: You're just like, I don't have time for this anymore.
2: There's I don't have time to be cute anymore. What can I get you? I don't want to be here. I just need the money.
1: I'm just here. I'm grumpy.
2: Yes.
1: I'm grumpy. What do you want to eat?
2: Well, and also like my Adderall is kicked in. I am like, I'm more focused than anything. Everybody hates when I'm medicated. I just don't talk. I just like get stuff done. And
1: it wouldn't be good.
2: Everybody thinks that I'm in a bad mood, but I'm not. I'm
1: zoned out.
2: I'm zoned in.
1: Or zoned in, I guess, would be the word. I know people take different medications, you know, and they took that the Adderall and stuff, and people that truly needed it. And
2: everybody hates when I take it.
1: Yeah, for you, it's just,
2: I'm so quiet. I just like, I'm thinking about 1 million things and putting them in order in my head.
1: Getting stuff done though?
2: Oh yeah. Oh. At work for sure. I don't talk. I would just do work. Not here, obviously. But
1: I do what they pay me to do.
2: Yeah. Where you have to multitask like from start to finish.
1: Yeah.
2: And then like I'll be looking at my watch and I'm like, what the hell? How has it only been 3 hours? It feels like I've been here for 9 hours. Like, the night doesn't go by any faster, but stuff gets done.
1: Have you tried, it's a little personal, you don't have to go there, but have you tried different types of the medicine? Because you know certain medicines affect you differently.
2: Yeah, I don't like Vyvanse, and I don't like extended release.
1: Okay.
2: I took a Vyvanse and then fell asleep, like, right after
1: that
2: I took it.
1: That one didn't work for you.
2: For, like, a long time.
1: And then you got the one that's got you zoned in, maybe a little too much zoned in. Trying to find that balance is tough.
2: Yeah.
1: Medication's scary.
2: It's crazy.
1: Yeah.
2: It's wild what they can make in a lab. And I'll try
1: it.
2: I'll try just about anything.
1: My friend I work with, his son is like 15 or, well, he's about to be, yeah, he's 15. And he's got, you know, the acne or whatever it is. So that he went to the doctor and they got the, you know, some kind of pill you take.
2: Yeah.
1: But his son was going, I feel off. I feel weird.
2: Yeah.
1: And it's one of those complications.
2: Some of that acne medicine
1: he took
2: is
1: him
2: nuts.
1: Off. He took him off because the way it affected his brain. His son was like, I'm not feeling right. He wasn't feeling like depressed
2: or anything.
1: But it's
2: also so wild how much we don't care what the side effects are. We're like, may cause thoughts of suicide. Hell yeah. I'll take the a month's worth. What? Why?
1: Yeah, an anal leakage.
2: Yeah.
1: Like, huh, I'm a suicidal and I got an angle.
2: Might spontaneously just like vomit everywhere. All right. Bet. Let's go.
1: Yeah, that's
2: challenge accepted.
1: That's the favorite part of the commercial was seeing all the side effects at the end. It's like, damn, I need 12 more pills.
2: Yeah, and it's like not just one side effect. It's the most side effects. You're going to have thoughts of suicide. You're going to crap your pants. You're going to definitely throw up at a random place, but definitely it'll be in public. And yeah, like, okay, yep, I'll take it.
1: I would feel pretty depressed if I was taking a pill and every day I'm like, damn, anal leakage.
2: When am I going to crap my pants? Is it now?
1: Yeah, I don't want this. I don't want this stuff. Yeah. Take it away from me.
2: Your intrusive thoughts will win. Okay. Sure, let's do it.
1: But we've got all these other pills to try to balance you out, but you may take more.
2: Yeah.
1: Next thing you know, you're like a 90-year-old just trying to survive because you're on so many pills.
2: Yeah.
1: You got to get you one of those little, what's those little the little plastic containers, Monday, Tuesday, Wednesday. You got to sort out your pills.
2: I just bought one of those. I love it.
1: Did you?
2: Yeah, for my vitamins.
1: Damn, how many vitamins you taking?
2: So many. I don't know what any of them do.
1: Well, I see a glow about you today.
2: Thanks.
1: That was the right answer.
2: That's the anti-puffy eye cream that I've been wearing at nighttime. That's well, the glow. That
1: or the salmon sperm that you cream you've been putting on.
2: Probably that, because I also do, you know, I do that every morning and night. I gave Kevin some. He's trying it too.
1: Kevin's putting salmon sperm on his face?
2: Yeah, he tries like anything I give him.
1: Mm-hmm. What is wrong with Kevin? Yeah, Kevin eats steak out of microwaves.
2: I've got really good skin right now. And I got a caviar sperm, like, face mask that you wear to bed. It makes my face so soft.
1: As a new person who's pretending they're HR here, I don't think you should be giving
2: pretty
1: away.
2: Pretty much sperm from any random thing, except I don't want human sperm, you know? Or, like, you know, okay, maybe just salmon and caviar.
1: I'm glad you cleared that up, because we'd have random men pulling the parking
2: maybe
1: lot.
2: Maybe just salmon and caviar.
1: We'd have random men in the parking lot going, got you a bottle.
2: Somebody was like, somebody deal with that sperm, bottle it up, and then somebody else try it.
1: Yeah, who thought of this?
2: I'll try it.
1: But who was the first one? It's like, you know what? That fish and that sperm, let's see if that works.
2: That fish looks really horny. Somebody go take care of it.
1: Put that on your face. Oh, yeah. You're glowing today. And they convinced the woman that it works.
2: Mm-hmm.
1: And then she started telling everybody.
2: It does look good.
1: It's glowing. Mm-hmm. I mean, I don't know if it's that light or if it's the salmon sperm, but
2: probably the sperm.
1: I'll tell Kevin next time I see Kevin, which our shifts are so opposite. When I do run into Kevin, I'm like, you're glowing today.
2: Yeah, tell him.
1: I'll say, it must be that. Are you putting some kind of cream on your face?
2: Yeah, he'll try anything.
1: I won't. I'm not trying that. I'm not doing that.
2: I'll switch the label.
1: I'll just look old over here with my old leathery skin before I start glowing with salmon sperm.
2: Well, you fit right in Florida on the beach then.
1: Yeah, look like that. You know, we were making fun of that the old lady in Something About Mary.
2: Yeah.
1: That had too much sun.
2: Yeah.
1: Yeah, I watched that movie over the weekend. My daughter's never watched it, so we watched it.
2: It's such a classic.
1: Yeah, and that lady, I'm looking at her skin. I go, yeah, we were just talking about her. Too much damn sun.
2: Yeah.
1: All right, Taryn's got stupid news for you next.
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19: A Better Life with Dr. Sanjay Gupta.
20: By age 35, two-thirds of American men will experience some degree of noticeable hair loss. And by age 50, about 85% of men will have significantly thinning hair. That's according to the American Hair Loss Association. Now, one dermatologist explained that hair loss can either be genetic or it can be triggered by stress, illness, surgery, medications, major life events. No matter the cause, a lot of men, understandably, are frustrated by hair loss because it seems like a loss of control. You can take great care of your scalp by all sorts of expensive lotions and potions, but that might not matter. There are some tried and true medications that might work, like minoxidil or finasteride. But another solution is just shaving it off, and I've heard more and more how liberating this can be for a lot of guys. That's the ultimate control of their appearance. I'm Dr. Sanjay Gupta, helping you live a better life.
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12: You know, summer is a great time to re-examine how much time your kids are spending on social media, along with what they are seeing and who they are engaging with. Ask them how the posts in their feed make them feel. These apps are built to be addictive, so kids, all of us in fact, will keep coming back for more, even when we are made to feel worse. It's bizarre. You might need to help your son or daughter reset their algorithm by unfollowing certain accounts and following or interacting with more positive ones. They might need suggestions of other healthier things to do, or to see you leading the way by example and putting your own phone away. In the run-up to bedtime, everyone's phone should go away, no questions asked. And if you need some help sort of, I guess, resetting expectations, try engaging parents of your kids' friends for a more coordinated effort. I'm Dr. Sanjay Gupta, helping you live a better life.
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1: All right, final minutes to get the first word of the day in. Muse, you could win this trip. Just like Ryan won Louder Than Live, the national contest. So it's worth trying. It's a free trip, even if you're not the biggest fan of Muse. Why not try? They're firing up their WOW Signal Tour this summer, and you could be right there. Here's what you get to pick. You get to pick the city they're going to be in. So you go like, I'd like to go to San Diego. Beautiful place, by the way. You got your flight, hotel, tickets to see the band. The Temper Trap, the Block Party, and Portugal will be there as well. 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
7: A Better Life with Dr. Sanjay Gupta.
8: A colleague of mine went to a meeting of the primetime seniors the other week. There are programs like this all over the country for people in their 60s, 70s, 80s, and beyond to stay active. It's not just something to keep older folks busy. It helps to keep their bodies in shape and their brain sharp. Showing up with a good attitude is a must. And research shows that having the right mindset actually does lead to better physical aging. So if you need some suggestions to boost your positivity, experts we talked to recommended focusing on goals, which can boost your confidence. Practice gratitude, they said. One of the seniors my colleague met told her that just waking up in the morning is, quote, better than the alternative. That's true. Focus on the things you can control. Diet and exercise, and very importantly, surround yourself with positive people, because that can be contagious. I'm Dr. Sanjay Gupta, helping you live a better life.
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99 Rock. I always want to make the smartest person at the bar. I give you a random fact or two every single day. And here's one you might not know. There's a tradition in Japan where grown men dress up like demons to scare children into behaving. They go into the house, yell stuff like, "Are there any crybabies at home? Are any naughty kids around?" They scare the hell out of these kids. I've never heard of that before. That's a random fact. Now you're smarter. Coming up, I got a new text word. If you're trying to get in on this contest to see Muse, the city of your choice, all the details, and that national keyword. Coming up, it's 99 Rock.

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0: 99 Rock Muse. They're going to be starting their big tour. It's called Wow, the Wow Signal Tour this summer. They'll be all over the U.S. You get to pick the city you'd like to go see the band in. You got flight, hotel, tickets to see, obviously, the band. 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The word is baby, B-A-B-Y. 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
4: 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And by age 50, about 85% of men will have significantly thinning hair. That's according to the American Hair Loss Association. Now, one dermatologist explained that hair loss can either be genetic or it can be triggered by stress, illness, surgery, medications, major life events. No matter the cause, a lot of men, understandably, are frustrated by hair loss because it seems like a loss of control. You can take great care of your scalp by all sorts of expensive lotions and potions, but that might not matter. There are some tried and true medications that might work, like minoxidil or finasteride. 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That's the ultimate control of their appearance. I'm Dr. Sanjay Gupta, helping you live a better life.
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0: 99 Rock. I got that cliche of the day. Taryn handed it over to me. She had to leave. She had a doctor's appointment this morning. That's fine. We'll handle it. The cliche of the day, 5:45 this afternoon. Kevin McKay will ask you what it was from the morning show. If you tell him and you're the right caller, you are going to win yourself Task Force Pizza. All right. Well, Taryn shared a stupid news story this morning about a guy who was busted in 2026 burning CDs, and the FBI cracked down. You know that warning they used to have on the movies and before you watch them? I guess they may be still on there at the beginning. I never really pay attention. They decided to go after this guy after a four-year investigation. Burning CDs. I didn't think we'd hear about that in today's time. Here we go. The word is CDs handcuffs. CDs handcuffs. CDs handcuffs? Tell Kevin McKay that 5:45, and you can win that pizza. So good luck. Sign on Rock.
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9: A better life with Dr. Sanjay Gupta.
16: Colleague of mine went to a meeting of the primetime seniors the other week. There are programs like this all over the country for people in their 60s, 70s, 80s, and beyond to stay active. It's not just something to keep older folks busy. It helps to keep their bodies in shape and their brains sharp. Showing up with a good attitude is a must, and research shows that having the right mindset actually does lead to better physical aging. So if you need some suggestions to boost your positivity, experts we talked to recommended focusing on goals, which can boost your confidence. Practice gratitude, they said. One of the seniors my colleague met told her that just waking up in the morning is, quote, better than the alternative. That's true. Focus on the things you can control. Diet and exercise, and very importantly, surround yourself with positive people, because that can be contagious. I'm Dr. Sanjay Gupta, helping you live a better life.
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0: 99 Rock new contest started off this week. It's just a two-week contest. The Muse, they're going to be doing their Wow Signal Tour across the U.S. this summer. You'll have a chance to go see them. Also on the lineup is going to be the Temper Trap and the Block Party with Portugal as well. 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Do that before noon, and that's the qualifying word. 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
11: There are lots of things you can measure to get an idea of how healthy you are at any given moment. 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
25: 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You're traveling east on Saturday at 10 a.m. How many songs do we gotta play for you to get across the bridge? 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

99 Rock is a random fact trying to make you the smartest person at the bar. The fake money that was used in Rush Hour 2, it looks so real that some extras tried to spend it, and the Secret Service wound up raiding the prop company that made it, which seizing the fake money and accusing the company of counterfeiting. But it doesn't tell me how that played out in the legal battle. I don't know. But I have to go back and look at Rush Hour 2 and the money. Man, I'm going to YouTube. I can find it this way. That's awesome. 99 Rock. Random facts.

0: 99 Rock, a story that sounds something like what happened to Taryn if she went to Waffle House and they had a big window ad for a strawberry shortcake waffle and she wasn't paying attention. She'd trip over the abnormal high curb. That's what happened to one 84-year-old man. And he broke his nose and his rotary cup. He's expecting, well, he wants $300,000 for him being distracted because he blames them for that ad right there on the windowsill. Will he win? We'll see. It's 99 Rock.
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11: A better life with Dr. Sanjay Gupta.
12: For decades, the prevailing wisdom for someone who's had a heart attack has been to put them on beta blockers for the rest of their life. But new research suggests that might not be necessary, and that the benefits of these medications probably taper off after a year or two. On the whole, and for the average person, beta blockers are very safe and very effective. But, as with any medication, they can come with a cost. A financial one, and also potential side effects. We're talking about things like fatigue, dizziness, dry mouth, dry eyes. I want to be clear when I say that you absolutely should talk to your doctor before starting or stopping any medication. Point is, if you're years out from a heart attack and you're in otherwise good health, you might want to ask your doctor about discontinuing beta blockers. You want to, of course, keep up a healthy lifestyle, diet, exercise, and sleep. I'm Dr. Sanjay Gupta, helping you live a better life.
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99 Rock Mars that makes the new M&Ms. They say their artificial dyes are out until August. These packs will not have blue and brown M&Ms anymore. 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

99 Rock, you're trying to see Muse, the city of your choice, hotel, all that included in the VIP package. Well, message and data rates still apply. I'll give you that word to text right now. It's good till noon today. Or another word is coming up. The word is baby, B-A-B-Y. 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

0: 99 Rock, and a hypothetical question was asked to people, and they did a survey about what bonus would they choose, like happy, age slower, to be hotter, more athletic, and here's the answers. 10% said they'd like to be happier, 20% said luckier, age slower, 30%, 40% said they'd like to be more attractive, hotter, 50% says, hey, give me more money, I want higher pay, and 60% said more athletic. The number one answer was get paid higher. I don't know. I'm between the money or the luckier. Are we talking luck? Am I lucky enough to like win the Powerball tonight? It's like $327 million or something. I would choose that. Your choice. I didn't do the survey, though. Think about it. 99 Rock.
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16: A colleague of mine went to a meeting of the primetime seniors the other week. There are programs like this all over the country for people in their 60s, 70s, 80s, and beyond to stay active. It's not just something to keep older folks busy. It helps to keep their bodies in shape and their brains sharp. Showing up with a good attitude is a must, and research shows that having the right mindset actually does lead to better physical aging. So if you need some suggestions to boost your positivity, experts we talked to recommended focusing on goals, which can boost your confidence. Practice gratitude, they said. One of the seniors my colleague met told her that just waking up in the morning is, quote, better than the alternative. That's true. Focus on the things you can control. Diet and exercise, and very importantly, surround yourself with positive people, because that can be contagious. I'm Dr. Sanjay Gupta, helping you live a better life.
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99 Rock. Here's an odd story out of Scotland. A guy messed up his eyes by trying to use a massage gun on them. He'll be okay, but he was very close to losing his vision. He's only in his 20s, they say. What would you try to massage your eyes for? I don't know. I have no idea. 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

0: Hey, September is still the summer concert series. I'm not in denial. 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
9: A Better Life with Dr. Sanjay Gupta.
10: For decades, the prevailing wisdom for someone who's had a heart attack has been to put them on beta blockers for the rest of their life. But new research suggests that might not be necessary, and that the benefits of these medications probably taper off after a year or two. On the whole, and for the average person, beta blockers are very safe and very effective. But, as with any medication, they can come with a cost. A financial one, and also potential side effects. We're talking about things like fatigue, dizziness, dry mouth, dry eyes. I want to be clear when I say that you absolutely should talk to your doctor before starting or stopping any medication. Point is, if you're years out from a heart attack and you're in otherwise good health, you might want to ask your doctor about discontinuing beta blockers. You'll want to, of course, keep up a healthy lifestyle, diet, exercise, and sleep. I'm Dr. Sanjay Gupta, helping you live a better life.
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13: Not quite sure this is a real missed connection, but I do like it. 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

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All right, we did David Lee Roth, Van Halen. Crazy 2 for Wednesday. I don't know what you would call that. 2 for Wednesday. Works. Do Sammy Van Halen.

Let's get them in studio, okay? A lot happening in October. The three-day Shinedown Fest in Miramar Beach in October. That's going to be first Friday in October. Our Lady Peace and the Verve Pipe. That should they wait to the end to sing the freshman. Weird date in music history. I don't think I ever heard about this. I got to read this. After you drop acid to Floyd, 99 Rock.

0: calming effects for your irritable bowel syndrome by 99 Rock. With wind. Breaking wind. All right, so 24th day of June. Hold, or through June? Who? What? What happened? 99 Rock, and it is love Mick Fleetwood having a birthday. Yes, he's still alive. 79 today. Read his book. I love the autobiographies. It's a great one. He says, you know, I don't understand the drummers that do the exact same thing every time. He goes, I don't even know the drum beat I played on the songs when I recorded them. I just play what feels right each and every night. That's amazing. Because some drummers like write down every note and have to play it exact. He's like, this'll do. Always reminded me of Murph. When I moved here, Murph had that bald head with long hair thing. I'm like, is my boss Mick Fleetwood? Jeff Beck would have had a birthday. Lost him 3 years ago. Jackie Gleason died on this date in 1987. But this is the most amazing. I don't think I've ever read this. The Fatal Dance of Medieval Europe on this date in 1374. No, I wasn't born yet. I wasn't born until 1375. It was named the St. John's Dance for St. John the Baptist and one of the strangest social phenomena of the Middle Ages in Europe. Individuals took up dancing and were unable to stop, and others joined in. Accounts say the dancers hardly paused to eat or sleep for days or sometimes weeks. It was clear participants did not want to dance. They were described as grimacing, exhausted, and in pain as they shook and twitched and continued to dance. Like, I'm kind of thinking that's like the discovery of meth or ecstasy. And some died. Never heard about that. After that, I like it. They're like, eventually the city council reversed their policy and banned public dancing. This is the earliest version of Footloose ever. Wow. What a date in history. Rage Against the Machine, Shine Down, and Police Blotters in Those Mugshots. That one's sent to me. Someone said, is that girl smiling? And I said, no. And he goes, if she were at a bar, across the bar, looking at you like that, would you think it was? And I'm like, yeah, maybe.
1: Canadians are invading! Canadians are invading!
2: What, are they going to bacon us to death? 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The 99 Rock Club LA Concert Series is stoked to bring you one we thought we'd never see. Our Lady Peace.

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10: It's like, yeah, whatever. Weather. If you hear a random don't pee on that every now and then, some Paws adopted rescue dogs are stopping through studio throughout the afternoon. Don't poop or pee on me. Rage, Shine Down, and we'll do that new one, Day Seeker. Crawl back to my coffin in a little bit. Police Blotter's on the way, 99.

buddy Adam works at McGuire's out in Destin. Loves that. Ben Sevenfold, Hail to the King. Used to have that commercial for feminine products, and they would say, Hail to the V. Hail to the V. I like that. That's a good... Who came up with that in a corporate meeting? Ben Ezra, Billy Idol, new Dayseeker on the way to... Oh, I don't like that woman in the blotters. No.

0: That is from the dog Voltage. He loved that one, Billy.
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0: We'll say no.
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2: 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Proving that come here for vacation, leave on probation is more than just an expression.
0: Game over, man.
2: Here's Kevin McKay with today's tales from the police blotter.
0: Oh, mugshots. I don't know. That is a good point. My friend Matt was like, is that a smile? I go, no. He goes, if she was looking at you from across the bar with that look. And I'm like, okay, maybe. So that's how we determine if it's a smile. If they were looking at you from across the bar with that look. That'll get the t-shirt. Not these guys, not him. No, I don't want him looking at me from across the bar. Sad, mean, sad. White beard. I know that guy. Terrible name. I do not say. I don't ever say their names, but dude, that is the worst name. You have to change your name. It'd be definitely my first item up for bids. All right, another one for my movie. Florida woman arrested after dog's mouth was found taped shut. We love the animals, so it pisses me off. Arrested after dog's mouth was found taped shut. 57-year-old bitch. Multiple charges. Polk County found a dog with its muzzle and tape around it, describing it as living in hazardous conditions. They saw a photo circulating on Facebook showing the dog. Wow. Like, what, did she bring this thing outside like that? Detectives traced the image to a woman, told investigators she found the dog beneath a wheelchair ramp and noticed it appeared to be hyperventilating. She and her son removed the tape, allowing the dog to breathe normally. Detectives canvassed the area, found the dog owner at a residence, and this fat bitch is arrested. So how about don't tape their snout shut? Hard to say. But my movie, wait for all of it to kind of pass and settle down a little bit. And then Vigilante comes in and I need a lot of tape to get it around her big fat head. Tape her mouth. Tape it around her head. Tape it. And then just leave her. All right. Have a great day.
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with an amazing personality. I sent that off to Nikki Six back in his heroin days. 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No way. 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Templates of Dogs. Heavy Metal Stock Report in a little bit. 99 Rock.

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1: Roller rink music. 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

0: Come on, ladies, five more. 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
0: 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He's obsessed with Godzilla, and this is his song. Little kid jamming a Blue Oyster Cult. Love it. Frank and Benjamin, Foo Fighters, Pretty Reckless on the way to the Heavy Metal Stock Report, 99 Rocky.

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1: 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Next on 99 Rock. Oh, yeah. You know how we rock out with our stocks out.

0: felt like playing that one. I'm like, we have not heard that. That is a great Breaking Benjamin breath. On Gulf Coast Rock Station 99 Rock, it is WKSM Worldwide. If you're interested in the worldwide markets, well, it is time for the Heavy Metal Stock Report. Go talk to Charlie at Gold and Silver Resources, our sponsor, because silver and gold took a big dip. Maybe the time to buy on that dip. We'll see. We'll see what his thoughts are. Perry in Fort Walton Beach, great, honest people to do business with. And they give you cash for stuff, too. Come on in. Look at the rescue dog. Look at the rescue dog. Oh, you protect him? Bringing in those paws, rescue dogs. Band of the week is Space of Variations.
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0: There we go. Space of Variations. Ukraine. That's right. Ukrainian band. Looks like the Dow did good. Everything else sucked. Dow is up 184 points. Flirting with 52K. S&P 500 down 7 points. NASDAQ down 110. A couple bad days on the tech stocks. Gold barely above 4,000 an ounce now after it dipped 146 bucks an ounce today. Silver is down 5 bucks. Silver's way down to $58 an ounce. Chance to buy that, make some money. I would think. I'm no pro. You're like, yeah, we know. You don't have to give a disclaimer. Oh, Bitcoin low. Bitcoin down to 60,550. Big gainer of the day is Shadow Token. Not the band Sleep Token. Shadow Token. Cheap coin to get. And that is up over 36% in 24 hours. Your big gainer on crypto is a top mover. Liking these guys. Club LA, bring the Ukrainians in. Come on. Craigslist and our misconnections on the way. Blackfoot Classic, Pearl Jam, Crazy Bitch, Foo Fighters, waiting to go.
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0: Or hail. Got it. Foo Fighters, Craigslist on the way. 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

0: love that song. 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
0: 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She just a raggedy, crazy bitch. 99 Rock on the way to Craigslist. Misconnections. Hook it up. Best sex is good, fornicator. 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

0: Dragulator. 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
1: I want you to
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1: Catch a glimpse of a MILF in Marshalls or a hot little cricket in the mall, but you ain't got the stones to holler
0: come
1: at
0: her. 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
0: Come on. Cumberland Farms, the blonde with tattoos. Ooh, she does sound like she has big boobs. Wait, he didn't mention that. I've seen you there before, so you must be local. I opened the door for you, and I was in line behind you. Here we go with the excuse. I should have said something, but I didn't, so if you see this, hit me up. I'll say something next time. She's like, no, please don't. I don't deal with wussies. I'm a blonde with tattoos, shopping at Cumberland Farms. Tom Thumberland. Crestview, looking for female fishing friends. Hi, I'm new to the area. Strange. Here you go, women. At least untouched by the dirty locals around here. I'm new to the area. Exploring the water is my hobby, H-O-B-B-I-E, and passion. Looking for a like-minded female that gets excited like I do. Oh my God, fishing! I'm respectful and kind, and I expect the same. Wow. I don't know about that guy. I have a boat and tackle. Wait a minute, girls. Listen. No, I know he has a boat. Wait. He has tackle, too. Just bring a good attitude. Boy, he sounds a little intense. I kind of think if you're out there deep water fishing and he doesn't like you, you're going over with a tackle box tied to you. Be careful on these fishing trips, women. I know you want a guy with a boat. Big girl in Dufuniac Springs. Well, that's a good start. Big girl at Casey's in Dufuniac. You smiled at me. I was in a white truck. Well, lazy, get out of the white truck. Put her in the back of it. She's a big girl. Need a ride? Hop on in. That thing can handle a big payload. Any ladies want to go for a motorcycle ride? Any good-looking ladies want to take a ride? Let's go. Well, that's all. You know, what is good-looking? He's got a couple right now that are all... I still get carded. 44D's all natural. I'll go with it.
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Score $1,000. 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
1: Def Leppard, I do like that, though, but I suppose the rock is out of the question. I was like, when that came out, I was like, don't Smurfs talk like that? They use the word Smurf as a verb, as a noun. Well, that's what Def Leppard is doing. 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Well, that's a chick magnet. Now, come on in. You get some Paws Rescue Dogs, and it is Chick Magnet City. Sales girls finally coming in studio. Thank you. Now I know what it takes. They never come to say hi to me. Don't tell her to shush. She's such a mom. Isn't she that Ashley Oser? Is that how we say it? Oser?
2: Yes.
1: Mm-hmm. Mallory. Jessica brought her mom out to the thing on Saturday at Paws. Did she adopt a cat? Is she a crazy cat lady?
2: No.
1: No one. Crazy. I think they did like 23. I was hoping they'd do more. I think 23. And then a lot of people do the, I'm going to try a sleepover. And then they end up like never leaving the animal ever again. Mm-hmm. So that's kind of cool. All right. Anyone else? Do we need to plug any sponsors you guys love since you're here? Since I need to bring a dog in here every day. Shut up. Who's our sponsors we're working at? Let's kiss some ass. Who do we like? Come on.
2: I love Adaptive Ready Rent.
1: Adaptive Ready Rent's advertising with us. They're cool. How about you, Jessica? What? American Legion. We love KC. It was just birthday on Friday. I need to take him out to eat because I missed it on Friday. It was like he told me at 5 o'clock and I already had plans. So, KC, I'm sorry. Who are we working on, beautiful Jessica? Who is shy? She's as shy as Ashley on the microphone. Get over here then. Beautiful sales girl who likes to go golfing and drinking. If you want to golf with a sales rep and drink all day with her, that is your girl right there. Anyone want to advertise? They're like, yes, I think I do. Do we have any clients you need to kiss ass?
2: All of them.
1: That is the worst.
2: Generations Roofing.
1: Generations Roofing, I love. That is three generations of people who have done roofing. They came in here and told me all about it. Very good. Are they on Beale? I think I passed them. Someone pull up to the microphone. Someone, please. Just do it, Ashley. You can answer. You're the... Oh, forget it. Forget it. I try. Yeah, Generations Roofing is cool. Okay, thank you. All right, we got it. We're all set. So on Juneteenth, so I text Ashley. I'm like, hey, we got a quick turnaround on a doctor's wants a grand opening on Tuesday. You want to call them? No response. I'm like, oh, when they are celebrating Juneteenth, they do not answer texts at all. Do you guys?
2: Yeah.
1: Okay. Now I know. Now I know. It was Juneteenth. Are you familiar with that holiday?
2: Yeah.
1: She goes, Juneteenth? That's the question. You will? Well, she didn't. I was surprised she didn't say, all caps, it's Juneteenth, don't bother me. All right, we will answer it. Okay, is anyone stoned today? Anyone? Gummies? Anything? One out of the three, we won't say the name. Very good. Look at the other two, like deer in headlight, like, don't you say that.
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0: a ballad. 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
1: Dad, what about you?
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0: The loveliness of Evanescence makes no accidents happen. Looking good on the traffic screen. Keep it that way. Keep it that way. Don't you move. I mean move, but don't. 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I was going to tell you about this a little while ago, but man, Paws has some dogs they drop off and they hang out in the studio. The sales girls will come in studio. My Lord. Anyway, let's see here. 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Pepito's is on the way, top of the hour, 243-3699.
1: Hi, I was going to see if you could play a song for me.
0: Yes, if you can put up with my chewing, eating food, I'm sorry.
1: I definitely can. Okay. I myself maturate from time to time.
0: Ah, big words. Thesaurus.
1: Okay, it's a very old song. I'm going to tell you how old I am when I say this. Not as young as I once was.
0: You're no spring chicken?
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0: at least you don't have a dad like mine that says, you might want to freeze your sperm. You're no spring chicken. I'm like, I don't want babies. I'm not freezing my sperm.
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0: 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As when you like wake up, and then you gotta go take your long pee or whatever, and then you go back to bed, but you don't get a deep sleep, then you have the weird dream phase. And I was with the members of Creed, and they were telling me how they almost called their band Steed, but then they settled on Creed. And I was like, trying to be a nice yes man, like, well, either would have been cool, but I was like, I really can't get behind you guys calling yourselves Steed. Go with Creed. Damn. My subconscious. On our Facebook page, I put Brian Marshall. It was really cool. They were playing. Very packed crowd with Alter Bridge. And someone put these glasses on. And then you saw it like... Then they filmed Brian's view. You could see through Brian's eyes as he played on stage. Anyway, that was not Alter Bridge or Creed. Sorry. Traffic looking good. Yeah. We are okay. Stay. Don't get in a wreck. Relax. Everything gonna be fine. Guess if you're up by Milton, 90 Industrial Boulevard, vehicle crash with a roadblock. We'll get to Task Force Pizza. We love them. Task Force Pizza, two locations. And our cliche of the day here in a little bit,
1: 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Hey, can I request a song?
2: If you can get through that sentence.
1: Yeah, I can get through it.
2: Where are you at, man?
1: I'm in Baker, Florida.
2: Do you know where you're at?
1: Yeah.
2: You sure?
1: I'm at the Florida-Alabama line, actually.
2: All right, are you just sitting there smoking weed, or what are you doing there?
1: I might be.
2: Okay. All right, buddy. 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
1: All right,
2: if you're going to get arrested, which one would you want to be in, Florida or Alabama? 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Don't fall over the state line.
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22: A better life with Dr. Sanjay Gupta.
23: They say consistency is key, but sometimes you just gotta switch it up. A new study out of Harvard School of Public Health found that varying your exercise routine could add years to your life. What exercise someone did didn't matter much. What did matter was that all the exercises together worked all the muscle groups in their body. Now, an added benefit to changing things up is it can help you push through the plateau effect. That's when your body gets so efficient at doing something that you actually stop getting better at it. And we know from previous research that specializing in any one sport at a young age can make someone actually more prone to injury. And as experts we talk to point out, even elite athletes switch up things with their workouts, making sure to target strength, cardio, flexibility, balance, and doing that every single week. I'm Dr. Sanjay Gupta, helping you live a better life.
2: And talking over that, the Metallica. She's going to tell her friends about that. Oh, and then they played the heavy metal while I was giving my report. Killers Tool, that Poppy, Amy Lee, Courtney LaPlante song, Van Halen all on the way, Task Force Pizza in a little bit for Cliche and Major McKay. Hopefully you're standing by to give us traffic.

0: gonna put out a solo album very soon. Major McKay, get us home. We got Task Force
1: and
0: on the way.
1: High up in the sky, Copter is the engaged. Man with all the...
2: I'm not a guy with answers.
1: Well, some of the...
3: Turns out they don't have all the answers.
1: Yeah, never mind. Here's Major McKay from the 99 Rock Cop.
4: Well, the weather's finally getting a little better, stupid sissy boy.
0: Oh, I'm the... You're the one who ran out of town when it drizzled.
4: You did.
0: You did.
4: You did.
0: You did.
4: You did. You did. You did.
0: I'm not going to argue, Major.
4: I win.
0: Yeah, you win, if that's what it takes. Give us traffic.
4: Hovering above I-10 eastbound. I'm in the... Oh, we got a chase. I'm helping the cops. We got a chase.
0: Yeah, there's no chase. I would have been notified by the sheriff's office.
4: Got a lovely lady went on a Tinder date, and now she's ghosting the guy. She banged him, and now she's disappearing out of town.
0: A Tinder date? Oh, man, I've heard about that, and they just disappear.
4: He's trying to chase her down. Let me give some play-by-play. He still looks a little bit excited with a little bit of an erection. He's going about 80 miles.
0: Mage, mate, what are you... We don't need to hear how turned on he is while he's driving.
4: See, he looks like she's a tease, and she's just driving fast to get away from him. Why does she got to be wearing all that makeup?
0: All right, we don't need play-by-play. All right, so a guy, Tinder date, he's chasing her, she's trying to ghost him. Got it.
4: What happened to the good old days of the love connection and Chuck Woolery?
0: I know, those days are gone. It's very sad.
4: Now you swipe left if they're ugly, and you swipe right, you bang them and leave them.
0: Thank you for the modern dating definition.
4: Oh, apparently he said he was 6 foot, and he's 5'9".
0: All right, a common misconception. Thank you, we're out of time.
4: Ma'am, I'm coming down for you. I'm a very handsome gentleman. I'll save you.
0: What'd she do?
4: Well, she flipped me off, too. Bitch!
0: Hey, hey, hey!
4: Thorough and accurate traffic 7 days a week. High from the 99 Rock Copter. Just get your...

I want to take this time to say that this is real whiskey here. The only people who put iced tea in Jack Daniel's bottles is the

That is the sound of a stoned David Lee Roth singing. In his book, he said he was living healthy. And he sang it, and the producer said, something's wrong. Go smoke this joint and eat a cheeseburger at the playground next to the studio. And he came back. That is the take they used. Task Force Pizza, two locations. Let's get it for Cliche of the Day, 243-3699. 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

0: start of life. You seem to love that. Poppy, Amy Lee, Courtney LaPlante, and it's called End of You New, 99 Rock Hair Club in about a half an hour. Sports talk, Giannis Antetokounmpo traded to the Miami Heat in a big blockbuster deal that spells an end of an era for the Bucks. 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Who's this?
1: This is Perry.
0: Perry. Let's get this right for Task Force Pizza for Perry. Are you ready?
1: I'm ready.
0: All right. Was it A, CDs handcuffs, B, download deputy, or C, iPod police?
1: CDs handcuffs.
0: Yeah. What is that story about? I saw yesterday's Arby's girl spitting and giving someone herpes, but what was CDs handcuffs?
1: Yeah, I didn't catch that one. I just cuffed it.
0: Doesn't matter. You get it right. You win. Task Force.
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0: Hey, it's Kevin McKay. 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
10: A better life with Dr. Sanjay Gupta.
11: A colleague of mine went to a meeting of the primetime seniors the other week. There are programs like this all over the country for people in their 60s, 70s, 80s, and beyond to stay active. It's not just something to keep older folks busy. It helps to keep their bodies in shape and their brains sharp. Showing up with a good attitude is a must, and research shows that having the right mindset actually does lead to better physical aging. So if you need some suggestions to boost your positivity, experts we talked to recommended focusing on goals, which can boost your confidence. Practice gratitude, they said. One of the seniors my colleague met told her that just waking up in the morning is, quote, better than the alternative. That's true. Focus on the things you can control. Diet and exercise. And very importantly, surround yourself with positive people, because that can be contagious. I'm Dr. Sanjay Gupta, helping you live a better life.
0: It's a hot, hot summer, isn't it? Kevin McKay from McKay's Floral Bouquets and Personalized Arrangements. I invite you to come on by and order a McKay bouquet. How about giving your daughter a beautiful bouquet that says, could you hurry up and go back to school? Mommy sure does miss her trainer coming over. All in 12 dozen roses. Oh, your daughter will love it. Or men. How about getting your wife my personalized tulips arrangement that says, I'm thinking about a summer vacation by myself. And if anyone asks, No, I'm not going to hedonism. That's just a bad rumor. Flowers that get the message across. Grab a McKay bouquet today and ask about my divorce flowers.
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Come on, come on. Slap me on the ass. Hair Club coming up in a little bit for Pepitos. Get some trivia for you.

0: concert hall, any mouth. I mean, that searchlight, any mouth. 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Right now, I have tickets for a place called Pepito's. 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Late night happy hour. We've got great food and drink. If you get this right, 243-3699 for the Hair Club. This band performing a song called Puppet Parade live for the first time in Istanbul, Turkey. And that was on Tuesday night. It was the fourth single from their latest self-titled album, which came out in July, the follow-up to The Sick, The Dying, and The Dead. Who is that? And I'll play a really cool song to kick it off. Kicking off the Hair Club for you.
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1: 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And Thursday, July 30th, don't miss Jeffrey Nothing from Mushroomhead Fan.

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14: The answer, Megadeth?
15: 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Did you Google?
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15: Okay. Well, you're right. You got a Pepito certificate. Good job. And I'm going to kick it off. On this new album, they did a Metallica song as a bonus track called Ride the Lightning. So I'm going to play the Megadeth version.
14: Well, that's awesome. I'm the one who called about my daughter being at the Megadeth concert.
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atmospheric ending of a Winger song. 99 Rock, that is the Hair Club. We got new music and 90s Nugget on the way. Now, to close it out, dude who did this whole album in Spanish e English. I don't know what version this is. David Lee Roth closing out the club.

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Thanks for listening to 99 Rock's Hair Club with Kevin McKay. As always, it's been our pleasure serving you the best hair bands the rock gods have ever gave us. And now, on to more of everything that rocks. 99 Rock.

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1: New Pretty Reckless When I Wake Up, 99 Rock. Album comes out Friday. Let's go 90s Nugget, 1998. An amazing album, taking a different direction on it, off Mechanical Animals. Marilyn Manson, don't like the drugs, but the drugs like me. 98 Nugget.

0: I'm just picturing the gospel choir like, you want us to sing what? Crazy white boy got a song here. Mechanical Animals is an amazing album. Marilyn Manson, 1998. Second single there, Don't Like the Drugs. What do we know about it? Tips his hat to David Bowie. Kind of more of a glam album. Inspired by drugs, television, religion, gospel choir, and a guitar solo by Dave Navarro of Jane's Addiction, the great Mechanical Animals, 1998, on your nugget, and he's still going. New album coming out in August. One Assassination Under God, Part 2. All right, Noise Night's on the way. 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